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0: 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Coming up this hour with Elena and Jason Aldean.
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1: It's Backstage Country. I'm Elena. We got Jason Aldean hosting this week. We are lucky to have him because it's a very busy week. You are about to kick off the Songs About Us tour, actually in Maine this week. And Jason, you've been touring for about, gosh, over two decades at this point almost. But aside from seeing the fans, what still excites you about tour life these days?
2: I mean, I don't know any different. You know what I mean? Like, when I'm at home, I love being at home. I love hanging out with my family, doing whatever we're doing. Mm-hmm. But after a while of that, I'm just like, I can't wait to get on the bus. I can't wait to go hang out with my guys. I love being on stage, playing with those guys. Mm-hmm. You know, you put me on stage with anybody else, it's not the same. So it's my guys, and I like being up there with them. I mean, I've traveled the world with these guys for the last 20 years and longer, almost 25 years now. So, you know, it's just a bond that I have with those guys. And to me, there's, you know, it's just nothing else like it. You get up and you get to play music with your best friends, and you look out and people are singing this stuff. And, you know, you've had this 20-year career that's more than you could have ever hoped for. And we're standing up there on stage every night looking at each other like, this is insane that we still get to do this after all this time, you know. And we just roll into town, get off the bus, go play for a couple hours, and go do it again the next night. It's like, well, this is truly a dream come true. And so, you know, I love it. Like I said, I love having a little time off every now and then to go make a record or go do some other things, but it doesn't last very long. And then I'm like, I'm getting the itch. Like, I'm ready to go and start playing. And so I still, 20 years later, I love showing up to the bus with my backpack and my bag. Aww. And we go and we rock for a week or two, whatever it is. It's never gotten old to me.
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19: Humid weather ahead the rest of the week. Really hot by the time we get to the weekend. Could have highs in the upper 90s by Sunday. Tonight, a couple of scattered storms are possible in spots. Overnight, low 71. Any storm could be gusty. Won't be a lot of rain around, though. A few more scattered storms Thursday afternoon. A high of 88. Heat index levels in the mid-90s. I'm meteorologist Mark Thibodeau.

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0: 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Yeah! Coming up this hour with Elena and Jason Aldean.
1: Australia, we went this year. It's Australia, New Zealand, and that was kind of eye-opening.
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0: 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I'm Elena on Backstage Country along with our co-host this week, Jason Aldean, who has a lot going on this year. But what are some other things on the horizon?
1: I think at this point, music is clearly my thing, right? Yeah. So I'm not going to do anything else. This is what it is. And yeah. So, to me, there's some of the things that I want to do is I want to kind of tap into Europe a little bit more. I want to go over and start playing Europe a little more and kind of build that up. Australia, we went this year to Australia, New Zealand, and that was kind of eye-opening to see how many people over there knew our stuff and just were excited for us to be there. I'd gone to Australia 10 years ago. It was a very different experience than it was this time. So, I think those are kind of some of the things now. For me, it's like try to go and maybe conquer Europe a little bit more and conquer New Zealand, Australia, some of these places that are really hungry for country music. And we have a fan base there. It's just a matter of going over there, tapping into it and spending the time to go and do it. So I think that's something that's kind of on my radar right now that I'd like to do in the next few years.
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8: Humid weather ahead the rest of the week. Really hot by the time we get to the weekend. Could have highs in the upper 90s by Sunday. Tonight, a couple of scattered storms are possible in spots. Overnight, low 71. Any storm could be gusty. Won't be a lot of rain around, though. A few more scattered storms Thursday afternoon. A high of 88. Heat index levels in the mid-90s. I'm meteorologist Mark Thibodeau.

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1: It's Backstage Country. Jason Aldean is here this week. Earlier we played Don't Tell On Me, the latest single, and one of the writers on there, Jason, is John Morgan, who has written a handful of hits for you at this point and is now having a career of his own, in large part thanks to you. He's on Night Train Records. What has it been like working with him these past several years? I mean, just kind of talk about your relationship with John, because I know it's a really cool one.
2: Yes, I mean, it's amazing. John's our guy, man. We actually met through another songwriter friend of ours, a guy named John Edwards. And John introduced, I think, Kurt and Tully to him. Kurt and Tully were my bandmates. And they wrote with him a couple times and just called me up and said, you need to check this kid out. And so I had him send a couple things and just had him basically get in front of his phone and just play something acoustic and sing it just to see if it was as good, you know, raw like that as it was in the studio. And it just kind of blew me away, man. I loved his voice. I loved, you know, his songwriting and what he was doing. And so we signed him to a publishing deal, signed him to a record deal, and really wanted to start working with him. And it's been fun. I mean, he's been a big part of the success we've had over the last, you know, three records, I think it's been. He was a writer on the Carrie Underwood duet we had, Trouble with a Heartbreak, you know, all these things that have been coming out. And so, and then on top of it, he had his first number one with Friends Like That that I sang on with him, and then he's got one called Kid Myself Now that's and so it's just to get it. I mean, we knew he had it as a, you know, as a writer, and what he brought to the table as a writer, but I really believed in him as an artist too. And he's a great musician, great guitar player, great singer, great writer. I mean, he's got it all. So it's been fun to kind of help him over the last few years. And he's been, like I said, he's been such a big part of what we're doing too. It's been a cool relationship, friendship, but also working relationship too. He's got it. I'm just, you know, he's still in that new artist phase where it's just, he's still scrapping and clawing.
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5: 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Mm-hmm.

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1: It's Backstage Country. I'm Elena. We got Jason Aldean hosting this week. We are lucky to have him because it's a very busy week. You are about to kick off the Songs About Us tour, actually in Maine this week. And what is a Jason Aldean show looking like in 2026? Like, can you even fit all 31 number ones? Is that possible?
2: No, I mean, it's a good problem to have. You know what I mean?
1: Of course.
2: We've been fortunate enough to have that many hits over the years, and you can't play all of them. I mean, it's impossible. I mean, you could, but you'd be there for 3 hours or whatever.
1: Exactly.
2: You know
1: what I mean?
2: So every year, we just try to put together a show that I feel like people want to come out and see. And there's certain songs in the show that are always going to be in there. She's Country, Dirt Road Anthem, Big Green Track. I mean, those things are always going to be in the set. They were just such big songs. And so the rest of them, the ones that aren't, you try to slide in maybe the new singles. I try not to play things that people don't know, a random album cut or something that hasn't come out yet. Because I just feel like if they don't kind of know it, you're going to lose them a little bit. So I try to stay away from that and just play things that are singles or, now you're having songs that are kind of going, viral type songs.
1: Uh-huh.
2: That maybe were a song on an album 5 albums ago and now all of a sudden it's a big deal, And so you may look at something like that to pop in occasionally. But, every year that's kind of a thing. We sit down and try to come up with a set list that looks a little different than it did the year before. But still going to have all the songs in it that I feel like people are expecting to hear when they get there.
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5: Humid weather ahead the rest of the week. Really hot by the time we get to the weekend. Could have highs in the upper 90s by Sunday. Tonight, a couple of scattered storms are possible in spots. Overnight lows 71. Any storm could be gusty. Won't be a lot of rain around, though. A few more scattered storms Thursday afternoon. A high of 88. Heat index levels in the mid-90s. I'm meteorologist Mark Thibodeau.

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2: 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I've been saying this since I hit the scene, but I want to be able to do this as long as I want to do this.
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1: It's Backstage Country. I'm Elena. We got Jason Aldean hosting this week. And Jason, you are one of the very few artists, when you really take a look at things in a big picture, that is experiencing career longevity currently. I mean, it's a very rare thing. It's hard to do in this industry. But I am just curious for you, like, do you ever feel comfortable in the fact that you have longevity, you've achieved it, or does it always just feel like a grind, anxiety driven? Like, where are you at when it comes to like that success?
2: I don't know. I don't feel like it's a grind, but I feel like it's always like more so than ever before. I kind of got to stay on top of my game a little bit more because I'm not the new guy in town. You know, it's like I have been around and we've put out 12 albums now, and it's like, what are you going to do something different than you did on the last 12 album? You know what I mean? So it's just a little bit more of a, I wouldn't say grind, but it's definitely more of a process of making sure that we got to stay creative and really stay on top of it, or else it does get stale and it gets, you know, it's just, people don't care, right? So I think as long as the songs are good, as long as, you know, all those things, just kind of like we've always done it. I mean, it's always been the same way for us. Michael Knox and I get in the studio working on everything. You know, now we got our little camp that writes most everything that we're doing these days, it feels like. And that's another thing. Like, that wouldn't be the case if it didn't work, you know, but it's been working, and it's kind of created a new era of music, you know, this new era of what we're doing, which is cool, and it's different than, you know, what we did early on in my career. So I think that's just part of the process, part of the creative process. And, you know, I want to do this. I mean, it's no secret. I've been saying this since I hit the scene, but I want to be able to do this as long as I want to do this. And and I also want to, I don't want to do it just to do it. Like, I want it to be relevant, and I want people to be excited when we put new music out, and I want to feel like we're breaking new ground, you know, on things and keeping it fresh. And so that's kind of the driving force, I think, for me, for, you know, my band guys, for Knox. I mean, it's just, we've always kind of been on the same page as far as all that goes. And I think that's why it's worked for all these years.
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0: 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A 250,000 little guys running around this place, and it'll really feel like home.
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0: 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The Four States number one.

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1: It's Backstage Country. Jason Aldean is your host this week. I'm Elena. And Jason, you know, the last time that I saw you, we were both in Georgia for your Sanford Stadium show in April. And we got a chance to catch up the night before. It was so cool to just see you lighten up in that stadium and so ready for this show. I had FOMO because I had to leave early for my gender reveal that was already planned. But I've got to hear, how did it all go from your perspective?
2: That was amazing. I mean, you know, I think we have had the chance to play that stadium 13 years earlier.
1: First and only person.
2: Yeah.
1: Yep.
2: And, you know, Luke was our opener for that show 13 years ago. And so to get the chance to do it again, do it with him, it was just unbelievable. I mean, it's one of the most fun times that I've ever had on stage playing a show. And I was like, man, this is what it's like to be in a duo. Like, this is what it's like to be Brooks and Dunn, or like, you know, you don't even have to carry the whole show. You just go out and kind of carry half the show. It was great. So we had a lot of fun, and we added some shows to that called the Double Down Tour that we're going to do. I think there's five or six total this year.
1: Yeah. And you kind of close out the year with one of those, right?
2: Yeah, in Vegas, actually. So we're going to play the stadium in Vegas. We're doing Petco Park out in San Diego, Missoula, Montana, University of Montana, and Washington National Stadium in D.C. So we're adding a few of those. This is something Luke and I have been wanting to do for years, though. And, you know, finally the timing is kind of right where it makes sense to do it. And I think Georgia was kind of a, let's do this one and see how it goes, and then we'll see if we want to add more to it. And I think it was a, you know, we all definitely wanted to do more of them after that night, so...
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17: Humid weather ahead the rest of the week. Really hot by the time we get to the weekend. Could have highs in the upper 90s by Sunday. Tonight, a couple of scattered storms are possible in spots. Overnight low 71. Any storm could be gusty. Won't be a lot of rain around, though. A few more scattered storms Thursday afternoon. A high of 88. Heat index levels in the mid-90s. I'm meteorologist Mark Thibodeau.
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9: It'll stay plenty hot as we go through the next couple of days, even hotter by the weekend. Still can't rule out a passing shower or storm overnight, low 71. Some scattered storms again in the afternoon Thursday, 88 the high, heat indices to 95. Then hotter by the weekend, sunny on Friday, 91. Mid, maybe upper 90s with sunshine this weekend, lows in the 70s. I'm meteorologist Mark Thibodeau.

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8: It'll stay plenty hot as we go through the next couple of days, even hotter by the weekend. Still can't rely on a passing shower or storm overnight, low 71. Some scattered storms again in the afternoon Thursday, 88 the high, heat indices to 95, then hotter by the weekend. Sunny on Friday, 91. Mid, maybe upper 90s with sunshine this weekend, lows in the 70s. I'm meteorologist Mark Thibodeau.

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6: It'll stay plenty hot as we go through the next couple of days, even hotter by the weekend. Still can't rule out a passing shower or storm overnight, low 71. Some scattered storms again in the afternoon Thursday, 88 the high, heat indices to 95, then hotter by the weekend. Sunny on Friday, 91. Mid, maybe upper 90s with sunshine this weekend, lows in the 70s. I'm meteorologist Mark Thibodeau.

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1: It'll stay plenty hot as we go through the next couple of days, even hotter by the weekend. Still can't rule out a passing shower or storm overnight, low 71. Some scattered storms again in the afternoon Thursday, 88 the high, heat indices to 95, then hotter by the weekend. Sunny on Friday, 91, mid maybe upper 90s with sunshine this weekend, lows in the 70s. I'm meteorologist Mark Thibodeau.

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6: It'll stay plenty hot as we go through the next couple of days, even hotter by the weekend. Still can't rely on a passing shower or storm overnight, low 71. Some scattered storms again in the afternoon Thursday, 88 the high, heat indices to 95. Then hotter by the weekend, sunny on Friday, 91. Mid, maybe upper 90s with sunshine this weekend, lows in the 70s. I'm meteorologist Mark Thibodeau.

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1: Hey, this is Jason Aldean. Don't fall apart, yeah, come
2: 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Hey, this is Kane Brown. We could break it in if you know what I
3: 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Put some miles on. 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
2: We love you, Randy and Jen.
1: Yeah, and Jen, kind of as after that. We love you.
3: Well, the point is, I'm not afraid to say it back. I love you, too. Now, Randy, you say it.
1: Yeah, but this, you say it like two more times, and that
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1: will equal...
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2: listen,
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2: There's two of us in the car, Randy. There's two of us.
1: So does that count for two?
2: I think it should.
1: Yeah.
3: You got to say I love you twice.
1: Okay. I love you.
3: No, Randy, do it the right way.
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2: 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It's Clodo from the Flatland Cavalry. We're out of Lubbock, Texas. 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
7: It'll stay plenty hot as we go through the next couple of days, even hotter by the weekend. Still can't rule out a passing shower or storm overnight, low 71. Some scattered storms again in the afternoon Thursday, 88 the high, heat indices to 95. Then hotter by the weekend, sunny on Friday, 91. Mid, maybe upper 90s with sunshine this weekend, lows in the 70s. I'm meteorologist Mark Thibodeau.

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1: Good morning, I'm Ty Albright. Here's what's going on in the four states. A man accused of threatening to shoot up a local restaurant was arrested after a police pursuit in Joplin. Started Sunday, 19-year-old Caleb Roland of Webb City threatened his ex-girlfriend at the Webb City Cafe, warning that others would be hurt too, but he fled before officers got there, but then seen Tuesday in the same truck he left the restaurant in. That pickup was allegedly involved in a felony assault and sped through Joplin streets before crashing near CMC Recycling, as Roland's also accused of resisting arrest and damaging a patrol vehicle. Making daylight saving time permanent. We have this discussion every year, but the House of Representatives did pass it. President Trump seems likely to also sign some sort of bill, but the Senate might block it. Arkansas Senator Tom Cotton cites potential harms to school kids commuting in the dark in those winter mornings. You'll remember they did have it in effect a few months of 1974, but then reversed that policy. Your news is a service of Galena Liberty Pawn. 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
7: It'll stay plenty hot as we go through the next couple of days, even hotter by the weekend. Still can't rule out a passing shower or storm overnight, low 71. Some scattered storms again in the afternoon Thursday, 88 the high, heat indices to 95. Then hotter by the weekend, sunny on Friday, 91. Mid, maybe upper 90s with sunshine this weekend, lows in the 70s. I'm meteorologist Mark Thibodeau.

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1: What is the dumbest way that you've ever seen someone injure themselves?
2: I was playing Monkey in the Middle. I jumped up.
1: Wait a minute. What is Monkey in the Middle? I ask with much trepidation.
3: You don't know Monkey in the Middle?
1: Wait a minute. Does it involve baby oil?
2: No.
1: Okay. That's not what I had pictured at all. Go ahead. What is Monkey in the Middle?
2: Okay, you got two people, one on each end, and you're in the middle. They're tossing a ball and keeping it away from you.
1: Oh, that's what that's called?
2: Catch it. I jumped up to catch the ball, and I was wearing Crocs. And when I landed down, my foot twisted to the side, and I broke my fifth metatarsal joint.
1: Crocs aren't necessarily your most athletic of footwears.
2: Right.
3: You must not have had your Crocs in sport mode.
2: No,
3: see?
2: I didn't.
3: See, exactly. If you had it in sport mode, it wouldn't have happened.
1: It's kind of hard to find that switch on the Crocs.
0: The four states number one for country kicks, 102.5. Hear ye, hear ye. 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
1: Good morning, I'm Ty Albright. Here's what's going on in the four states. D&D Hardware near Racine says they were also caught off guard when federal agents were on their property Tuesday, and details still remain sparse, but the feds say that the illegal commercialization of natural resources undermines lawful trade and damages American businesses. D&D, though, says that they got nothing to hide. They conducted their business legally. Well, what's not legal is bridge jumping, even though a lot of us have done it, right? A man from Miami allegedly drunk when he jumped into the Neosho River Tuesday evening, which prompted what police called a full-blown emergency response. But again, officers say just because something's fun doesn't mean it's smart. They caught some audio from the officer's body cam.
2: Why'd you jump off the bridge?
3: I didn't. I was underneath the bridge. All right, I jumped off the bridge. It's me. I did a backflip. Just in it. It was awesome.
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4: A slight chance of showers and thunderstorms today with highs in the upper 80s. Partly cloudy skies tonight, low 70s. Sunshine with a chance of storms in the afternoon for Friday. Highs in the low 90s. And for Saturday, it's going to be really hot. Sunshine, a high near 93. Going to feel more like 99.
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0: 102.5, the four states number one for country morning kicks with Randy and Jen.
1: A slight chance of showers and thunderstorms today. Highs in the upper 80s. It is 72 in Joplin.
0: 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Plus, we're getting you signed up to win Jason Aldean tickets to see him at the Morton Ampin concert on July 25th.
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0: 102.5, the four states number one for country morning kicks with Randy and Jen, 619.
1: A slight chance to share some thunderstorms today with highs in the upper 80s. It is 72 in Joplin.
0: We'll give you a look at the weather forecast in about 6 minutes. 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
1: Which I believe the jackpot's over $600 now, right? $602.50.
0: And all you have to do to win it is be caller number 5 at 720 and tell us what the sound is.
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0: That's why we've got something to help your brain wake up while you're getting ready that we like to call
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4: 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A summer spent poolside. 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The Kick Summer Ticket Shootout, presented by JR's Western Store. 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
11: Partly to mostly cloudy this morning. There may be an occasional afternoon thunderstorm with a high of 88, a heat index in the 90s, then clearing tonight with a low of 72. Early sun will be followed by afternoon storms tomorrow with a high of 91, and a sunny and hot weekend with a high of 93 Saturday and near 97 Sunday. I'm Jeff Maher.

Sorry, pal, but waking up is some best left to the experts. Morning Kicks with Randy and Jen, giving the rooster a run for his money. Kicks 102.5.

0: describe the four states number one for country. Morning Kicks with Randy and Jen, 634.
1: A chance of showers and thunderstorms today with highs in the upper 80s. It is 72 in Joplin.
0: We'll give you a look at the weather forecast along with four states news in just 25 minutes.
1: Plus, we got your y'all ain't going to believe this news headline up on the Kicks Facebook page.
0: And it is military to begin testosterone checks.
1: Okay.
0: Oh, I thought they were going to start writing testosterone checks. No, that's not what it says.
1: We'll tell you that full story in about 16 minutes.
0: But first, let's take a look at some of the news headlines you might have missed out on since yesterday.
1: Around 7:30 last night, Miami police officers responded to reports of shots fired at the Chisholm Trail Apartments.
0: No one was struck by the gunfire, but one person has been detained in relation to the shooting. That's all the details that they've given us on this, but hopefully more will become available.
1: Liberty Utilities electric company customers, well, we're going to begin seeing higher bills starting on August 3rd.
0: No.
1: Yeah, they're going to collect an additional $97 million in annual operating revenue phased in over about 3 years.
0: So the average residential electric customers are going to see a total monthly bill increase of about $7.83 in the first year. It'll be an additional $8.91 in the second year, and then an additional $8.94 in the third year, which will come to a total of about $27 more than what you're paying right now to give them that $97 million.
1: Yeah, it's a little over 16% of an increase in your total bill.
0: Which includes base rates, fuel costs, and other charges.
1: The semifinals of the World Cup wrapped up yesterday with England falling to Argentina.
0: That means Argentina's going to be taking on Spain. Who saw that coming? Anyone?
1: Yeah.
0: Everyone?
1: Yeah, everybody.
0: The final game will be this Sunday at 2 o'clock. 2 o'clock, 2 in the afternoon, 2 in the morning.
1: 2 in the afternoon, yeah. You can watch it on Fox, stream it on Fox One, Fox Sports, Fubo, all those places. Or you can watch it on Telemundo, which is really fun.
0: Or since the whole soccer thing seems to have ended with the U.S.'s weak attempts in the 16 thing.
1: I mean, they tried, yeah.
0: Maybe you could watch something else.
1: Like the grass grow or paint dry or...
0: The grass die, more like it. Hey, it's hump day. No, it isn't. Wait.
1: No, it's not. It's Thursday.
0: Not hump day. Okay.
1: Are you even awake yet? What are you doing? What it's not Wednesday. It's Thursday.
0: What I'm doing? What are you doing? You know what the problem is.
1: What is the problem? You haven't had enough coffee?
0: I have not had my coffee yet. That's
1: all right. Well, go and get yourself some more coffee, okay?
0: All right.

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car won't start on a work morning? That's a job for roadside assistance. Getting you cranked for the day? That's what Morning Kicks with Randy and Jen is all about. 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

0: 5, the four states number one for country. Morning Kicks with Brandi and Jen.
1: A chance to share some thunderstorms today with highs in the upper 80s. It is 72 in Joplin.
0: We'll give you a look at the weather forecast along with four states news in about 12 minutes.
1: Plus, we got your Y'all Ain't Gonna Believe This news headline up on the Kicks Facebook page.
0: And it is military to begin testosterone checks.
1: So this is not a joke, okay? Defense Secretary Pete Hegseth announced on Tuesday that the Pentagon is going to begin annually testing service members over the age of 30 for testosterone deficiencies.
0: How did they say they were going to start testing them?
1: I don't really know.
0: Annually? Oh, and annually. So the Defense Department already does mandatory periodic health assessments for military personnel to measure medical conditions, behavioral health, mental health, and readiness to deploy. But now our soldiers are going to have a testosterone check. And Secretary Hegseth, who we all know is a very robust and vigorous individual, says this test is about ensuring you've got the biological foundation required to sustain the fight.
1: And to grow a big old bushy beard if you need it for camouflage.
0: How does this work? What do they kick you in the groin, and if you don't scream, you can stay?
1: Or do you think it's like more of like a chest hair contest?
0: Oh, or maybe back hair. If you got a lot of back hair, you're headed to the front lines, baby.
1: Soldiers whose testosterone levels aren't up to par, they're going to be transferred to the Canadian Army.
0: We'll take a look at four states news and weather in just 11 minutes.
1: It's the four states number one for country.
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2: 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Ellen Nichols has attacked President Trump on social media, even posting that Trump is, quote, a vulgar, adulterating, bullying, mob-connected scam artist, end quote. That's because Ellen Nichols is a woke liberal who has donated thousands to groups pushing radical ideas, like supporting George Floyd protests, attacking our gun rights, and pushing abortions. Ellen Nichols. She's just too woke for Missouri.
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1: Good morning, I'm Ty Albright. Here's what's going on in the four states. A man accused of threatening to shoot up a local restaurant was arrested after a police pursuit in Joplin. Started Sunday, 19-year-old Caleb Roland of Webb City threatened his ex-girlfriend at the Webb City Cafe, warning that others would be hurt too, but he fled before officers got there, but then seen Tuesday in the same truck he left the restaurant in. That pickup was allegedly involved in a felony assault and sped through Joplin streets before crashing near CMC Recycling, as Roland's also accused of resisting arrest and damaging a patrol vehicle. Making daylight saving time permanent. We have this discussion every year, but the House of Representatives did pass it. President Trump seems likely to also sign some sort of bill, but the Senate might block it. Arkansas Senator Tom Cotton cites potential harms to school kids commuting in the dark in those winter mornings. You'll remember they did have it in effect a few months of 1974, but then reversed that policy. Your news is a service of Galena Liberty Pawn. 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
2: A chance of showers and thunderstorms today with highs in the upper 80s, partly cloudy skies and low 70s tonight. Sunshine with a chance of storms for tomorrow, highs near 90. Saturday, really hot. Sunshine highs in the mid-90s.
3: Kix 102.5 Storm Tracker Radar is showing a few clouds over the four states.
2: 70 in Neosho, 72 in Pittsburgh, 71 in Joplin. Sign up for severe weather alerts. Download the Zimmer Storm Center app.
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0: 102.5, the four states number one for country morning kicks with Randy and Jen, 710.
1: A chance of showers and thunderstorms today, highs in the upper 80s. It is 71 in Joplin.
0: We'll give you a look at the weather forecast in about 60 minutes. 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
1: A chance of showers and thunderstorms today with highs in the upper 80s. It is 71 in Joplin.
0: We'll give you a look at the weather forecast in about 6 minutes, but right now it's time for you to guess and win the Great Plains Federal Credit Union Secret Sound.
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5: 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State Senator Jill Carter stood up for us, even when it meant refusing to buckle to the powerful establishment. 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So call Jill, or when you see her around town, thank Senator Jill Carter for refusing to vote for the largest tax increase on folks like us in Missouri history. 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
15: Am I Christine, really? Oh, my gosh.
0: Yeah. It's your chance to win the cash, Christine. $602.50.
1: If you can tell us, what is this sound?
16: Okay, starting a tape recorder.
0: She says starting a tape recorder.
1: For $602.50. That is not it, Christine.
16: Dang it.
0: Hey, but we're going to put another $25 in the jackpot, making it $627.50.
1: And give you another chance to guess and win tomorrow morning at 720.
16: All right. Thank you, guys.
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18: To mostly cloudy this morning. There may be an occasional afternoon thunderstorm with a high of 88, a heat index in the 90s, then clearing tonight with a low of 72. Early sun will be followed by afternoon storms tomorrow with a high of 91, and a sunny and hot weekend with a high of 93 Saturday and near 97 Sunday. I'm Jeff Maher.

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1: A chance of showers and thunderstorms today with highs in the upper 80s. It is 71 in Joplin.
0: And we'll give you a look at the weather forecast and four states news in just 25 minutes.
1: Plus, we're still getting you signed up to win Jason Aldean concert tickets.
0: All you have to do is text the word tickets to 623-1025, and we're going to find out who that winner is at 750.
1: And then in the next hour, we want to know what is the, like, everyday adulting thing that you deserve a gold star for?
0: Showing up to work on time?
1: Gold star.
0: Right, gold star, right there. So whatever the thing is that you do that you should be doing, but you do it and you recognize, hey, I'm lucky I get this done. You deserve a gold star for that.
1: Yeah, call and tell us about it. 623-1025. You can also tell us on Facebook.
0: Maybe it's just enduring the heat.
1: Oh, I think we all get gold stars for that one. Yeah. Wearing deodorant.
0: Thank you very much for that,
1: by the way. Big old gold star for that one.
0: So today's going to be a little cooler, but the heat index is because the humidity is so high right now, makes it so miserable. And I don't think the heat is quite as bad as that one person that you work with or that you know that goes, is it hot enough for you?
1: Oh, we all know that guy.
0: So I swear, my neighbor, there's a guy that lives two doors down from me, but I like to go out and take the dog for a walk, you know, and when we go by the house, he comes out and he says that every single time. Now, he's old, so I'm sure he doesn't remember that he has already said it, but it's become this whole thing, you know. Then me and my wife were walking by and I said, is it hot enough for you? He goes, hey, is it hot enough for you? It's like, is it hot enough for you?
1: And he thinks it's hysterical.
0: Yeah, is it hot enough? It's getting weird now. It's just, is it hot enough for you?
1: Okay. Well, I think we ought to salute them.
0: Oh, yeah.
1: Those as the people, real American heroes that they are.
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3: Guy Who Asks, is it hot enough for you?
2: The heat is unbearable, but not as unbearable as your predictable quips. You think you're being clever, but you're completely unoriginal with your unnecessary small talk.
3: You love the sound of your own voice.
2: You're just extremely uncomfortable with silence.
3: So you became the king of idle chit-chat, yeah.
2: So when I'm all sweaty, the last thing I want to hear is your stupid yap implying that I asked for this heat wave. You don't know me. You don't know my thoughts. You're Mr. Guy Who Asks, is it hot enough for you? 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

0: 102.5, the four states number one for country morning kicks with Randy and Jen 750.
1: A slight chance of showers and thunderstorms today, highs near 88. It is 71 in Joplin.
0: Of course, they were predicting rain all day yesterday, and we didn't really get much of anything except for early in the morning hours. However, over east of us, Springfield and those areas got pelted by rain yesterday afternoon. So who can tell where it's going to happen if it happens?
1: I don't know. We'll see, but we'll take a full look at your forecast in just 10 minutes.
0: Plus, in the next hour, we're going to be talking about the adulting thing that you deserve a gold star for.
1: And these are just, you know, everyday things like you, I don't know, put pants on.
0: You didn't kill somebody, so you deserve a gold star for that.
1: 623-1025 to call or text.
0: But we've been getting you signed up to win tickets to go see Jason Aldean concert at the Morton Amp on July 25th.
1: And our system has picked a winner, so let's call them. See if they answer.
0: I always think it's time for a story when I hear this music.
2: Once upon a time, in a land far, far away, there was a witch named Jen.
1: Hey, wait a second.
2: She used to lure children to her house.
1: Andy.
3: Hello?
0: Hey, Brian, what's going on, buddy?
3: Hey, not much. How we doing?
0: Doing good.
1: We have a very important question we got to ask you.
3: Yeah?
0: What are you doing on July 25th?
3: Going to see Jason Aldean.
0: Oh, well, then you don't need these tickets.
1: Okay, well, never mind.
0: My
1: sorry
0: gosh,
1: to bother
0: we were
1: going to
0: get all these concert tickets, but if you've already got them, you don't need concert tickets.
1: Yeah, just forget we called.
0: About
1: it's okay,
0: that,
1: yeah.
3: Yeah, I got you.
1: Actually, we were calling to let you know that you have won Jason Aldean concert tickets.
0: Congratulations, Brian. So you can put these with those others that you already had or that you already planned them with and take some right. friends with you.
3: Sounds good.
1: You're going to go see him July 25th at the Morton Amp.
0: Just tell us who's the Four States Concert Connection.
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1: Good morning, I'm Ty Albright. Here's what's going on in the four states. D&D Hardware near Racine says they were also caught off guard when federal agents were on their property Tuesday, and details still remain sparse, but the feds say that the illegal commercialization of natural resources undermines lawful trade and damages American businesses. D&D, though, says that they got nothing to hide. They conducted their business legally. Well, what's not legal is bridge jumping, even though a lot of us have done it, right? A man from Miami allegedly drunk when he jumped into the Neosho River Tuesday evening, which prompted what police called a full-blown emergency response. But again, officers say just because something's fun doesn't mean it's smart. They caught some audio from the officer's body cam.
2: Why'd you jump off the bridge?
3: I didn't. I was underneath the bridge. All right, I jumped off the bridge. It's me. I did a backflip. You should have seen it. It was awesome.
1: That 47-year-old charged with public intoxication. 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
4: A slight chance of showers and thunderstorms today with highs in the upper 80s. Partly cloudy skies tonight, low 70s. Sunshine with a chance of storms Friday afternoon, highs in the low 90s. And then this weekend is going to be really hot. Sunshine highs in the mid-90s.
5: Kix 102.5 Storm Tracker Radar showing a few clouds over the four states.
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0: with Randy and Jen.
1: A chance to share some thunderstorms today with highs in the upper 80s. It is 74 in Joplin.
0: We'll give you a look at the weather forecast in about 14 minutes, but we're talking about the everyday adulting thing that you've done that you deserve a gold star for.
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0: Or at least a damp lick on the forehead. What is the thing that you've done? Well, we can't be choosers, can we?
1: I don't think the ghost... Okay, anyway, let's get back to... Yeah, Dylan Scott.
0: What is the thing you deserve a gold star for?
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0: 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Wake up in the morning. 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And there's still time to pick your songs.
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1: A chance to showers and thunderstorms today with highs in the upper 80s. It is 74 in Joplin.
0: And we'll give you a look at the weather forecast in about 6 minutes.
1: But we're talking about the everyday adulting thing that you deserve a gold star for.
0: 623-1025. What is it for you?
2: Every day, I'm a semi-truck driver and not running over stupid drivers.
0: You know, here's something for you to aspire to, though. Instead of being a semi-truck, why not be a full truck driver? Not just a semi-part of a truck. Just let's get a whole truck next time.
2: I'm working on that. Once you drive for a month in a semi, they give you a full truck.
0: They give you a full truck because it's so weird when it's just half a truck going down. Plus, you had to balance it on the tires on the one side.
1: What's the everyday adulting thing that you deserve a gold star for?
3: Getting up at 5 a.m. for the last 9 years, taking care of my granddaughters.
0: Okay. One thing at a time. One thing at a time. Okay, I don't think we have enough gold stars for her, do we?
1: I've only got one Sheila.
0: Would you be okay with a bronze one? We've got a whole page of bronze stars. We could give you like 20 of those.
3: That's so sweet of you. Thank you.
0: One gold star and 20 bronze stars.
1: What is the everyday adulting thing you deserve a gold star for?
4: I didn't slap the stupid person that was putting gas in a laundry basket at the gas station.
1: In a laundry basket?
0: Kudos and gold stars to you for having restraint like you did.
1: We're proud of you.
4: I needed it.
0: Let natural selection do its worst.
4: I agree. Take the warning labels off everything.
0: You gotta wonder, what are they gonna try to wash? What kind of stains do they have in their laundry? What is the thing that you deserve a gold star for?
5: I had to wake up this morning listening to Randy.
0: That isn't a very adult thing.
1: You get multiple gold stars for that one.
0: Wait a minute. Is that an adult thing? That sounds like a very childish thing you could do.
5: Well, I'm an adult, but Randy's not.
0: You don't smell like an adult. Or not like the adults I've smelled up today. Which they find really weird when you go around, you know, sniffing up.
1: Get your nose out of there.
0: Yeah. Gotta find out how old you are.
1: What is the everyday adulting thing that you deserve a gold star for?
0: 623-1025 to text or tell us.
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1: 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So call Jill, or when you see her around town, thank Senator Jill Carter for refusing to vote for the largest tax increase on folks like us in Missouri history. 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
3: Partly to mostly cloudy this morning. There may be an occasional afternoon thunderstorm with a high of 88 and a heat index in the 90s, then clearing tonight with a low of 72. Early sun will be followed by afternoon storms tomorrow with a high of 91 and a sunny and hot weekend with a high of 93 Saturday and near 97 Sunday. I'm Jeff Maher.

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0: 102.5, the four states number one for country morning kicks with Randy and Jen.
1: A chance of showers and thunderstorms today with highs in the upper 80s. It is 74 in Joplin.
0: We've got the morning kicks takeover getting ready to start in just 15 minutes.
1: So go on the Kicks app or the Kicks website. Vote on the songs that you want to hear this morning.
0: But we're talking about the adulting thing that you've done today that you deserve a gold star for.
1: 623-1025 to call or text.
0: What's the thing you did that you deserve a gold star for?
2: The thing that I deserve a gold star for is at work, I painted a whole big section by myself.
0: And wow, you didn't puncture anyone's tires!
1: Yay!
0: Great job! We're so grateful.
1: What is the everyday adulting thing you deserve a gold star for?
3: Talking to people.
1: Oh, yeah. I think you get more than one gold star for that one, let's be honest.
0: I think you get a whole row. I mean, you didn't spit on them one time, right, Woody?
3: It's so bad.
0: It's very difficult to not use four-letter words when you're talking with people.
3: And they have and they have and they have
0: Oh, I know.
1: We are so proud of you.
0: Really, it's bad. Did a great job up to that point.
1: What do you deserve a gold star for?
4: I fed my cat today.
1: Yeah, good job. Gold star for you.
0: We are totally anti-starving cats, especially if they're our own.
4: Yeah, because mine will try to eat me if I don't feed them.
0: That is very true. That's what will happen while you sleep, probably.
1: That is feral.
0: You're feral. Your face is feral.
1: Your mom's face is feral.
0: It really is, now that I think about it.
1: What's the everyday adulting thing that you deserve a gold star for?
0: 623-1025 to text or tell us yours.
1: Or tell us on Facebook.
0: It's the four states number one for your mom's face.
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8: 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I'll be darned if I'm voting to pass on less freedom and power to my kids.
7: And doesn't 4 kill majority rule?
8: Yep, creates minority rule, where just 5% of statewide voters in one district can block any citizen-led reform, making it nearly impossible to pass citizen-led ballot measures.
7: That's just dumb.
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7: I'm not surrendering my power and rights to a bunch of politicians and lobbyists. I'm no on Amendment 4.
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11: 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Kicks.

out exactly how much fun you can have in one day. 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

0: one for country. 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
1: A slight chance of showers and thunderstorms today with highs in the upper 80s. It is 74 in Joplin.
0: We've got the Morning Kicks takeover starting in just 6 minutes.
1: So make sure to go on the Kicks app or the Kicks website. Vote on the songs that you want to hear this morning.
0: But we're talking about the adulting thing that you've done today
1: that you deserve a gold star for.
0: 623-1025. What is the adulting thing that you did that you deserve a gold star for?
2: I said I kept my mouth shut.
0: That's not what I'm seeing right there. It looks like it had it open the whole time she was talking to us. Now, give me that gold star
1: now,
0: back.
1: Give her back her gold star.
0: No,
1: she did a good job her mouth shut.
0: Listen to her.
1: Of all the things that she could have said, she did not.
0: But she had her mouth open. I had to breathe her breath.
1: Ew.
0: Right? Nasty.
1: What do you deserve a gold star for?
3: I moderate your stupid live feeds every morning from 7 to 9.
0: What a great job you do,
1: You're so good, Megan.
0: You sound a little disgruntled. Are you disgruntled?
3: No, I will never be disgruntled.
0: Well, then we're not done with our job yet. We've got to make sure she's disgruntled. Hey, Megan, go look in the mirror.
1: Oh, Randy!
0: Talk to her about it. She's the one being abusive to herself.
1: Be nice to Megan.
0: Yeah, Megan, be nice to Megan. Quit looking in the mirror at her.
1: What do you deserve a gold star for?
2: Calling and texting my husband while I'm at work to make sure he gets up for work on time and makes it there.
1: Yeah. You are such a good wife.
0: Sure, you're a treasure to hear from at that time in the morning, too.
2: Thanks, Mr. Birches. I love you, too.
0: Don't tell your husband.
2: Well, it's no secret, okay? It's already out.
0: Wow.
1: What do you deserve a gold star for doing?
3: I deserve a gold star for only picking up one rock on my drive and not filling up the whole bed of the wrong blue truck.
0: Megan, you need to seek professional help right now. And if giving you a gold star will encourage you to do that, then here.
3: Oh, thank you so much.
0: I know it's not a rock, but it is a gold star. I mean, she just is obsessed with us.
1: We should have given her a rock. She would have been happy with that.
0: Here's the whole sheet of gold stars. Go put them on a rock.
1: What is the everyday adulting thing that you deserve a gold star for?
0: 623-1025 to text us yours.
1: You can also tell us on Facebook.
0: And we've got the Morning Kicks takeover starting next.
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12: Partly to mostly cloudy this morning. There may be an occasional afternoon thunderstorm with a high of 88, a heat index in the 90s, then clearing tonight with a low of 72. Early sun will be followed by afternoon storms tomorrow with a high of 91, and a sunny and hot weekend with a high of 93 Saturday and near 97 Sunday. I'm Jeff Maher.

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2: 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Ellen Nichols, she's just too woke for Missouri.
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2: Good idea.
0: Hey, Tom, what are you doing on that Amendment 4?
2: You know we fought for our freedom and rights. I'm not giving them away without a fight.
0: Four takes them?
2: That's exactly what Four does. For over 100 years, Missouri voters have used our constitutional power to act when the politicians refuse. I'll be darned if I'm voting to pass on less freedom and power to my kids.
0: And doesn't Four kill majority rule?
2: Yep, creates minority rule, where just 5% of statewide voters in one district can block any citizen-led reform, making it nearly impossible to pass citizen-led ballot measures.
0: That's just dumb.
2: And when the politicians refuse to act, we've used citizen-led ballot measures to pass some big stuff, like lobbyist reforms, term limits for career politicians, and outlawing tax hikes without voter approval.
0: I'm not surrendering my power and rights to a bunch of politicians and lobbyists. I'm no on Amendment 4.
2: Hard no on 4.
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Yeah, I was thinking more like something we play, but I could go for a fudgicle. The four states number one for country. 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

0: Kicks 102.5, the four states, number one for country. Lauren, Elena, and Chase Matthew with All My Exes. 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This week, her special guest co-host, Corey Kent. They've been having a great time all week long so far. Not about to change tonight. 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We'll hear from Corey Kent with Coe Edsel, Nate Smith, and Luke Combs in the next 14 minutes on the four states, number one for country.
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8: To mostly cloudy this morning. There may be an occasional afternoon thunderstorm with a high of 88 and a heat index in the 90s, then clearing tonight with a low of 72. Early sun will be followed by afternoon storms tomorrow with a high of 91 and a sunny and hot weekend with a high of 93 Saturday and near 97 Sunday. I'm Jeff Maher.

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Billy Currington and Ty Myers in the next 8 minutes. 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

0: Four states, number one for country. Russell Dickerson with Worth Your Wild. Well, on this day in history, 1945, the United States detonated the very first atomic bomb in a test in New Mexico. In this day, 1951, J.D. Salinger's novel, The Catcher in the Rye, was first published. On this day in 1969, Apollo 11, carrying Neil Armstrong, Buzz Aldrin, and Michael Collins, blasted off for the first mission to the surface of the moon. And in 2004, on this day, Martha Stewart sentenced to 5 months in prison. Today also happens to be Fresh Spinach Day, Guinea Pig Appreciation Day, National Cherry Day, National Corn Fritter Day, National Personal Chef Day. I could use one of those. I mean, the personal chef, not the day itself, but whatever. It is also World Nope Rope Day. Or for those of you who like snakes, it's World Snake Day. Riley Green, Blake Shelton, and Zach Topp in the next 14 minutes on the Four States number one for country, Kix 102.5.
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6: Ellen Nichols suffers from TDS, Trump Derangement Syndrome. Ellen Nichols has attacked President Trump on social media, even posting that Trump is, quote, a vulgar, adulterating, bullying, mob-connected scam artist, end quote. That's because Ellen Nichols is a woke liberal who has donated thousands to groups pushing radical ideas, like supporting George Floyd protests, attacking our gun rights, and pushing abortions. Ellen Nichols, she's just too woke for Missouri.
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0: 5, the 4 states, number 1 for country, Jason Aldean, Don't Tell on Me. Jason Aldean bringing the Songs About Us tour to the Morton Amp just outside of KC, July 25th. We've got your tickets. 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Thomas Rhett, Brothers Osborne, and Stella Lefty in the next 14 minutes on the 4 states, number 1 for country.
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6: It's truly a rare leader in politics today, an elected official who stands up to the rich and powerful special interests and remains committed to us, our values, our freedom, and best financial future. 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State Senator Jill Carter stood up for us, even when it meant refusing to buckle to the powerful establishment. Jill Carter refused to vote to drastically raise our sales taxes without a vote of the people. Jill grew up here, knows us, and knows we don't want a bunch of new and higher taxes to add even more stress to our family budgets. So call Jill, or when you see her around town, thank Senator Jill Carter for refusing to vote for the largest tax increase on folks like us in Missouri history. In sincere appreciation for Senator Jill Carter's rare leadership and action to protect taxpayers, this message is paid for by My Missouri.
0: Blake Shelton said it best when he said there's no stopping Cassie Joy. And Saturday, August 1st, she's taking the stage at Miami Beach on Route 66. 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
8: Partly to mostly cloudy through this afternoon with an occasional thunderstorm as the high reaches the upper 80s. The heat index into the 90s, clearing tonight with a low 72. Early sun will be followed by some afternoon thunderstorms tomorrow with a high of 91. And a sunny weekend with a high of 93 Saturday and 97 on Sunday. I'm Jeff Marr.

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1: Hey, Curtis, so we've got a deal going on this morning where the first five people that tell Randy that they love him,
2: we cannot start the day out like this.
1: Curtis, Randy, I love you, buddy. Oh, thank you, Curtis. Come on.
3: How about this? We just give you these Dierks Bentley tickets and you go away.
2: That is freaking amazing. I will do this. Yeah.
1: You're going to go see him this Friday at the Walmart app. Now say it back, Randy.
3: You're going to go see him at
1: Randy, tell him you love him. He said it to you. Now you say.
3: I love you.
1: Nobody heard that. Try do it again.
3: I love you.
1: Do it right.
3: I love you.
1: Oh, my Lanta.
3: Don't pull my hair.
1: You are so Randy.
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10: Partly to mostly cloudy through this afternoon with an occasional thunderstorm as the high reaches the upper 80s. The heat index into the 90s, clearing tonight with a low 72. Early sun will be followed by some afternoon thunderstorms tomorrow with a high of 91 and a sunny weekend with a high of 93 Saturday and 97 on Sunday. I'm Jeff Maher.

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2: 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Hey, this is Cole Swindell. She had me
3: 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Hi, I'm Morgan Wallen. 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

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Josh Turner, Chase Matthew, and Shane Proffitt in the next 15 minutes. 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
1: 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Put all that together, and you get our highly effective, proven conservative state senator, Curtis Trent. Like Ronald Reagan and Donald Trump did, Curtis Trent has led the way to cutting taxes on workers and retirees, nearly $2 billion worth of cuts, and our wages, jobs, and economy grew, ending state tax on Social Security and cutting the tax rate for all of us, freezing property tax hikes for seniors, and giving all of us a vote on future hikes, and completely abolishing the state capital gains tax, all so we keep more of what we've earned. Curtis Trent, our proven conservative state senator, working and winning for us.
2: Paid for by friends of Curtis Trent.
3: The four states' number one

Sometimes the space between "I give up" and "I got this" is the time it takes to hear just the right song. 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

0: Mix 102.5, the four states, number one for country, Shane Proffitt with Long Live Country. This Saturday, Red Dirt at the Run at Buffalo Run Casino and Resort. I'm going to be out there broadcasting live from 2 to 4 Saturday afternoon. It all kicks off Red Dirt at the Run, the Buffalo Run Casino and Resort. Have been hosting over these last few weeks a battle of the bands, and the winners of each week will start performing at 1 o'clock Saturday afternoon inside Miami Beach on Route 66, and then the big Red Dirt at the Run event kicks off at 5 with the Great Divide, Jason Boland and the Stragglers, and Pat Green out back of Miami Beach on Route 66. It's going to be a great time. Can't wait for Saturday and Red Dirt at the Run at Buffalo Run Casino. Dana Shea, Jason Aldean, and John Party in the next 14 minutes on the four states. 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

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The four states number one for country. 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

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And someone turning down the music. The four states number one for country. 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

0: four states, number one for country, Bailey Zimmerman with Chevy Silverado. 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You can vote on songs you want to hear. It will even alert you when your favorite songs are getting set to play. Plus, you never can tell when you might find maybe a hint to the secret sound or a concert ticket giveaway via the app. Yeah, you just never can tell when it's going to happen. So right now, if you don't have the app, it's the perfect time for you to download it. I mean, like I said, it's free. Eric Church, Dustin Lynch, and Jamison Rogers with Luke Combs in the next 14 minutes on the four states, number one for country.
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9: To mostly cloudy through this afternoon with an occasional thunderstorm as the high reaches the upper 80s. The heat index into the 90s, clearing tonight with a low 72. Early sun will be followed by some afternoon thunderstorms tomorrow with a high of 91 and a sunny weekend with a high of 93 Saturday and 97 on Sunday. I'm Jeff Maher.

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Okay, not a word, but you know what we mean. The Four States, number one for country. 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

0: Kicks 102.5, the four states, number one for country, Jelly Roll, his latest called Hands Up. Brett Mann going to be here in about 10 minutes. Got music lined up in the next 15 from Riley Green, Corey Kent, and Co. Wetzel, Florida Georgia Line, Chris Jansen, and more. But that wraps things up for me. My name is MJ. Thanks so much for listening to the four states, number one for country. Enjoy the rest of your day with Kicks 102.5.
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2: Hey there, it's Elena, and welcome to a brand new week of Backstage Country with a brand new host, of course. He's had 31 number one hits. He is now in the company of George Strait, Merle Haggard, Alan Jackson for the fourth most number ones since the chart began, and that could change soon. He's had 8 number one albums. He's won 7 ACM awards, including 3 consecutive Entertainer of the Year awards, and is currently, no big deal, the reigning artist of the decade. He's been headlining tours since 2008, and I could keep going for probably hours here about the accolades, but let's bring him in. Jason Aldean, welcome.
3: Thank you. I'm ready for this. Happy to be here with you, Elena. I'm excited to tell some of the stories behind my music and more.
2: Oh, it's going to be great. We got so much to talk about. Jason Aldean hosting all week long on Backstage Country, so let's go.
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9: Yep, creates minority rule, where just 5% of statewide voters in one district can block any citizen-led reform, making it nearly impossible to pass citizen-led ballot measures.
8: That's just dumb.
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8: 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I'm no on Amendment 4.
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Your troubles in the rearview mirror. 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The four states, number one for country.

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0: 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I can tell you that. Good afternoon, Brett James. And yes, we are your four state concert connection. The summer ticket shootout continues, brought to you by JR's Western Store this week. Jason Aldean, Chase Matthew at the Morton Amp in Kansas City on July 25th. So text the word tickets right now, 623-1025. 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
8: Partly to mostly cloudy through this afternoon with an occasional thunderstorm as the high reaches the upper 80s. The heat index into the 90s, clearing tonight with a low 72. Early sun will be followed by some afternoon thunderstorms tomorrow, the high of 91, and a sunny weekend with a high of 93 Saturday and 97 on Sunday. I'm Jeff Maher.

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Your chance to go see Jason Aldean and KC at the Morton Amp. It's George Birch and Luke Bryan.

0: 102.5, the four states, number one for country. I am getting the message. Ride, ride, ride. George Burns teaming up with Lou Bryan. 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
8: 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Ellen Nichols, she's just too woke for Missouri.
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0: 102.5, the four states' number one for country. Painted You Pretty, that is new from Hudson Westbrook. MJ is going to be broadcasting live, Buffalo Run Casino and Resort. The Red Dirt at the Run, that's Saturday. He'll be out there 2 to 4. The Battle of the Bands winner concert will be at 1. And then the Red Dirt event kicks off at 5 with the Great Divide, Jason Boland and the Stragglers, and Pat Green. And MJ will have all that info, maybe some Kix t-shirts to pass out as well. All right, more music ahead, including Morgan Wallen.
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0: Kicks 102.5, the Forest State's number one for country, Lauren Elena, Chase Matthew, All My Exes. And speaking of Chase Matthew, he is playing with Jason Aldean. And all this week, we're giving you a chance to win tickets, all part of the Kicks Summer Ticket Shootout. Be listening for your chance to text and win those. That's how we do it. All right, coming up, we have Kane Brown, his new one, and Josh Ross.
1: 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It's a pretty good one. But a summer spent stage side, that'd make a real splash. The Kick Summer Ticket Shootout, presented by JR's Western Store. You can win the hottest tickets in town. All you have to do is listen to the Four States Concert Connection, Kicks 102.5.
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3: 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I'll be darned if I'm voting to pass on less freedom and power to my kids.
2: And doesn't Four kill majority rule?
3: Yep, creates minority rule, where just 5% of statewide voters in one district can block any citizen-led reform, making it nearly impossible to pass citizen-led ballot measures.
2: That's just dumb.
3: And when the politicians refuse to act, we've used citizen-led ballot measures to pass some big stuff, like lobbyist reforms, term limits for career politicians, and outlawing tax hikes without voter approval.
2: I'm not surrendering my power and rights to a bunch of politicians and lobbyists. I'm no on Amendment 4.
3: Hard no on 4.
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10: To mostly cloudy through this afternoon with an occasional thunderstorm as the high reaches the upper 80s. The heat index into the 90s, clearing tonight with a low 72. Early sun will be followed by some afternoon thunderstorms tomorrow with a high of 91 and a sunny weekend with a high of 93 Saturday and 97 on Sunday. I'm Jeff Maher.

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1: Okay. I love you. I love you.
2: Yeah.
1: Stop it.
2: Doesn't that feel so good?
3: Up and I'm going to go under the table.
2: Oh, you're turtling. Quit that.
3: Turtling? I thought turtling was when you needed to go to the bathroom.
2: Randy, what? You are stifled with emotions. You got to let him out.
1: Who uses a term like that just in public?
2: When you're trying to hide, you're turtling. When you're putting your hood on, it's
1: no,
2: just disappearing anyway.
1: That's
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1: not what that is.
2: That is what that is.
1: You're turtling when you
2: Randy.
1: Have...
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2: Ellen Nichols suffers from TDS, Trump Derangement Syndrome. Ellen Nichols has attacked President Trump on social media, even posting that Trump is, quote, a vulgar, adulterating, bullying, mob-connected scam artist, end quote. That's because Ellen Nichols is a woke liberal who has donated thousands to groups pushing radical ideas, like supporting George Floyd protests, attacking our gun rights, and pushing abortions. Ellen Nichols, she's just too woke for Missouri.
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0: 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I believe he attended Taylor Swift's wedding. 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Kenny Chesney playing the Sphere in Vegas. 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
10: We'll see an isolated shower or thunderstorm as we head through the evening hours. Otherwise, just some scattered cloud cover out there, a low of 72. A few pop-up storms are possible Friday. Highs around 90. Heat index levels up for 90s. Mainly sunny on Saturday, low 74, high of 92. Sunshine in mid-90s on Sunday. I'm meteorologist Mark Thibodeau.

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0: song, Holding It Down. 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

0: 102.5, the Four States, number one for country, holding it down. That is new from Chase Matthew on the road with Jason Aldean. And all this week, we're giving you a chance to win those tickets. 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Coming up, we have Bailey Zimmerman and Stella Lefty.
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3: 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State Senator Jill Carter stood up for us, even when it meant refusing to buckle to the powerful establishment. 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So call Jill, or when you see her around town, thank Senator Jill Carter for refusing to vote for the largest tax increase on folks like us in Missouri history. In sincere appreciation for Senator Jill Carter's rare leadership and action to protect taxpayers, this message is paid for by My Missouri.
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11: We'll see an isolated shower or thunderstorm as we head through the evening hours. Otherwise, just some scattered cloud cover out there, low of 72. A few pop-up storms are possible Friday. Highs around 90. Heat index levels upper 90s. Mainly sunny on Saturday, low 74, high of 92. Sunshine in mid-90s on Sunday. I'm meteorologist Mark Thibodeau.

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0: hurtful, ladies. 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
2: Hey, Tom, what are you doing on that Amendment 4?
3: You know we fought for our freedom and rights. I'm not giving them away without a fight.
2: Four takes them?
3: That's exactly what Four does. For over 100 years, Missouri voters have used our constitutional power to act when the politicians refused. I'll be darned if I'm voting to pass on less freedom and power to my kids.
2: And doesn't Four kill majority rule?
3: Yep, creates minority rule, where just 5% of statewide voters in one district can block any citizen-led reform, making it nearly impossible to pass citizen-led ballot measures.
2: That's just dumb.
3: And when the politicians refuse to act, we've used citizen-led ballot measures to pass some big stuff, like lobbyist reforms, term limits for career politicians, and outlawing tax hikes without voter approval.
2: I'm not surrendering my power and rights to a bunch of politicians and lobbyists. I'm no on Amendment 4.
3: Hard no on 4.
2: Ready four buttons are inch, prepare governance.
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0: 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That's Shane Proffitt and Long Live Country. 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
4: 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I'm still committed to this fight. 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

0: 102.5, the Forest State's number one for country ride. George Burge and Luke Bryan. MJ, he's going to ride to Buffalo Run Casino and Resort, the Red Dirt at the Run, happening on Saturday. He's going to broadcast live 2 to 4 to get you ready. There's the Battle of the Bands winter concert at 1, and then the Red Dirt event begins at 5. Great Divide, Jason Bolin and the Stragglers, and Pat Green. MJ live 2 to 4. Buffalo Run Casino and Resort, happening all this Saturday. All right, come on. Look at that forecast, and yes, it's going to be hot.
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10: We'll see an isolated shower or thunderstorm as we head through the evening hours. Otherwise, just some scattered cloud cover out there, a low of 72. A few pop-up storms look possible Friday. Highs around 90. Heat index levels upper 90s. Mainly sunny on Saturday, low 74, high of 92. Sunshine in mid-90s on Sunday. I'm meteorologist Mark Thibodeau.

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3: The four states number one for country kicks, 102.5.
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5: 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Ellen Nichols, she's just too woke for Missouri.
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0: Kicks 102.5, the Forest State's number one for country. That is new from Blake Shelton. Let him in. Anyway, coming up next, Backstage Country with Elena, brought to you by Big John's Roll-Off Service. 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
4: 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And this week's host is repping the great state of Georgia. Excited to have him here. Jason Aldean, what's up?
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